So we just had your cards read, and it looks like your future will be filled with more of your favorite songs. Like this one. This is B94.

needy. We just like it when you pay attention to us. That's why we play your favorite songs. This is B94.

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You better listen to us a lot. 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

Just such a fun song to sing. TLC and No Scrubs. What's up, Kelly Weston? Great Sunday night to you. Sabrina Carpenter on the way. And let's talk about what can improve your memory. Up in 6.

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Always make good choices. And it sounds like you're off to a good start. 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

0: Can you believe summer is almost coming to an end and school is about to start? 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
2: News. I'm Carmen Roberts. The manhunt's over. German authorities say that they shot and killed the alleged terrorist van driver today who rammed a van into a Pride event in Berlin, killing one person and injuring 29. That suspect is 21-year-old German, is believed to have been radicalized by Islamic extremists. The U.S. and Iran paused attacks for a second night after nearly 2 weeks of strikes.
3: The White House has indicated that a variety of options remain on the table for President Trump as he explores options involving force and diplomacy.
2: And that is Fox's Trey Yingst in Tel Aviv. And Maine's new Democratic candidate for the U.S. Senate, Troy Jackson, says he is ready to win in November. He will take on U.S. Senator Susan Collins in a race that could determine control of the U.S. Senate. 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

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So extreme ironing is a real thing, okay? I mean, that's crazy. A competitive sport. Extreme

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0: sun with fog early. Mainly cloudy skies expected Monday night, chance for storms, lows it down to about 61. From the Weatherology Weather Lab, I'm meteorologist Jennifer Wojcicki on B94. Currently 62.
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0: 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I'm so sad summertime is almost done, but we still got, what, a month left? 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
1: Fox News, I'm Sue Guzman. Multiple people shot at the Bight of Seattle in Seattle Center near the iconic Space Needle. No word on their conditions or if any suspects are in custody. U.S. airstrikes against Iran are on hold. U.S. UN Ambassador Mike Walls telling Fox.
2: We've had both Iman and Iran and a number of our other negotiators engaged at every level, from the most senior levels all the way down to the technical level over the past few weeks, and particularly in the past few days.
1: Oil prices falling 4% in response, shooting at the suspect in the deadly Berlin Pride attack. Now he is dead.
3: He's been identified by police as 21-year-old Abdul B, a German citizen born in the country, but has family ties to Lebanon. He's known by police after committing other crimes in the past.
1: Fox's Rebecca Castor. 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
4: Here's your B94 forecast. Mainly cloudy skies expected with fog overnight with lows around 58. Slight chance for storms Monday. Highs level off around 80. Cloudy skies with a few peaks of sun with fog early. Mainly cloudy skies expected Monday night. Chance of thunderstorms. Lows level off around 61. From the Weatherology Weather Lab, I'm meteorologist Jennifer Wojcicki on B94. Currently 62.

We'd like you to know that we are just talented human beings playing the hottest hits made by other talented human beings. 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

0: News. I'm Sue Guzman. Multiple people shot at the Bite of Seattle in Seattle Center near the iconic Space Needle. No word on their conditions or if any suspects are in custody. U.S. airstrikes against Iran are on hold. U.S. UN Ambassador Mike Walls telling Fox.
1: We've had both Iman and Iran and a number of our other negotiators engaged at every level, from the most senior levels all the way down to the technical level over the past few weeks, and particularly in the past few days.
0: Oil prices falling 4% in response, shooting at the suspect in the deadly Berlin Pride attack. Now he is dead.
2: He's been identified by police as 21-year-old Abdul B, a German citizen born in the country, but has family ties to Lebanon. He's known by police after committing other crimes in the past.
0: Fox's Rebecca Castor. 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
3: Here's your B94 forecast. Mainly cloudy skies expected with fog overnight with lows around 58. Slight chance for storms Monday. Highs level off around 80. Cloudy skies with a few peaks of sun with fog early. Mainly cloudy skies expected Monday night. Chance of thunderstorms. Lows level off around 61. From the Weatherology Weather Lab, I'm meteorologist Jennifer Wojcicki on B94. Currently 62.

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1: News. I'm Sue Guzman. A deadly shooting at a Seattle food festival. Two people confirmed dead, five wounded, including a two-year-old child. The gunfire breaking out at the event near the iconic Space Needle Sunday night, and at least one person is in custody, according to the mayor. After almost 2 weeks of U.S. strikes against Iran, the attacks have ended for now. Israeli Prime Minister Netanyahu telling Fox what he believes needs to happen to end the conflict altogether.
2: When this regime is either toppled or it's sufficiently weakened that it knows it has to end its nuclear program and has to change its course. That's really what President Trump is trying to achieve, and I back his fully.
1: Berlin police shooting and killing the suspected Islamic terrorist they say was behind the vehicle attack at a Pride event this weekend.
3: German officials say all the evidence points to this being an Islamist terrorist attack because the suspect is a known radicalized member in Islamic circles.
1: Fox's Rebecca Castor. 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
4: Here's your B94 forecast. Mainly cloudy skies expected with fog overnight with lows around 58. Slight chance for storms Monday. Highs level off around 80, cloudy skies with a few peaks of sun with fog early. Mainly cloudy skies expected Monday night, chance of thunderstorms, lows level off around 61. From the Weatherology Weather Lab, I'm meteorologist Jennifer Wojcicki on B94. Currently 62.

enjoy the music. When you're sad, the lyrics pick you up. And when it's payday, you go shopping. Yeah, we understand. Don't worry, we'll be right here when you get back. This is B94.

Kendra is an RN on that third shift. Thank you for doing what you do. And the weekend is coming up, plus music from Stella Lefty. And right now, Max McNown, a lot more free. Least

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1: Fox News, I'm Ted Linder. A shooting at a Seattle food festival near the iconic Space Needle on Sunday night has left at least three people dead and four injured. Gunfire breaking out around 6 p.m. at the tail end of the festival, sending people fleeing for their lives. The injured includes a two-year-old boy. At least one suspect is in custody this morning, according to the mayor, and one suspect is reportedly still on the loose. Berlin police have shot and killed the man they say was behind a deadly vehicle attack at a Pride event this weekend.
2: German officials say all the evidence points to this being an Islamist terrorist attack because the suspect is a known radicalized member in Islamic circles.
1: That's Fox's Rebecca Castor. One person died, 29 others were hurt. And Tropical Storm Genevieve has strengthened to a Category 4 storm in the Pacific Ocean southwest of Mexico. Genevieve expected to stay well out to sea. Hurricane Fausto headed towards Hawaii, but may weaken to a tropical storm. 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
3: Here's your B94 forecast. Mainly cloudy skies expected, fog and spots overnight with lows around 58. Slight chance for storms with fog and spots early Monday, daytime highs approaching 80, mainly cloudy skies expected. Mainly cloudy skies expected, Monday night, chance for storms, lows level off around 61. From the Weatherology Weather Lab, I'm meteorologist Jennifer Vujci.

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2024 forecast. Mainly cloudy skies expected, fog in spots overnight with lows around 58. Slight chance for storms with fog in spots early Monday, daytime highs approaching 80, mainly cloudy skies expected. Mainly cloudy skies expected Monday night, chance for storms, lows level off around 61. From the Weatherology Weather Lab, I'm meteorologist Jennifer Wojcicki on B94. Right now, 62.

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1: Fox News, I'm Ted Linder. A shooting between two individuals has left multiple victims injured and three dead at the Bite of Seattle Food Festival Sunday night. Seattle Assistant Chief of Special Ops Tyrone Davis holding a press briefing to share an update.
2: Right now we believe that we have no outstanding threat to the community. We do have one suspect that is being interviewed. We've recovered two guns. It's one thing to note, one of the four victims that was taken to the hospital was a toddler.
1: Mayor Katie Wilson shared the first responsibilities of supporting the grieving families and caring for the injured. A powerful heat dome anchored over the central U.S. placed nearly 100 million Americans under heat alerts. Temperatures surging past 100 degrees from Texas to the Dakotas. Affected areas spanning from the Mississippi River west into the plains, Rockies, and Midwest, with extreme heat risks stretching into parts of the Great Lakes. 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
3: Here's your B94 forecast. Slight chance for storms, with fog in spots early today. Otherwise, sunshine mixed with clouds at times. High temperatures reach up to 80. Mainly cloudy skies expected. Tonight, chance of thunderstorms. Lows dip down to about 61. Cloudy skies expected. Tomorrow, thunderstorms likely. Daytime highs approaching 75. From the Weatherology Weather Lab, I'm meteorologist Jennifer Wojcicki on B94. Right now, 61.

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Even your doing nothing moments deserve a great soundtrack. 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

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But nah, here's another hit. 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
1: News. I'm Sue Guzman. Three people are dead, four wounded in a shooting at a Seattle food festival. Assistant Chief of Special Operations Tyrone Davis.
2: Officers responded and addressed one of the shooters. That person gave up and was taken into custody. There was another person that we believe that was also involved that fled the scene. And officers began an active search for that person.
1: Two-year-old child among the injured. For the second night in a row, the United States has not launched attacks against Iran. Israeli Prime Minister Benjamin Netanyahu telling Fox what he believes needs to happen to end the conflict.
3: When this regime is either toppled or it's sufficiently weakened that it knows it has to end its nuclear program and has to change its course. That's really what President Trump is trying to achieve, and I back his fully.
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4: From the Laurel Media Newsroom, I'm Johnny Marks. In a landmark July 2026 decision, the Pennsylvania Supreme Court unanimously ruled that warrantless searches of post

0: that is facing jail time after serving ants in a dessert over 4 years. Over 49,000 ants somehow got access to a bunch of ants and was like crushing them up and putting them over desserts and stuff. And somebody found out about it, and now he's facing jail time.
1: What weird obsession is that?
0: I have no idea.
2: How do you like the banana pudding with chocolate shavings?
1: I've eaten an ant, by the way.
0: How do you get to that point where
1: I have eaten an ant. I remember where I was when I had my first ant. True story.
0: So you had more than one.
1: It was post-school. We were with my buddy. We were waiting for a bus for some reason. Or maybe we had just got dropped off. And there was an anthill right where we got dropped off. I was going to my friend's house. And I don't know, when I was growing up, you could just tell the bus driver, I'm going with him. And they're like, okay.
0: Yeah.
1: Which they don't do that anymore, thank goodness. And so we got dropped off. There was an anthill. And my buddy's like, should we try an ant? And I did.
0: What did it taste like? Did you even taste anything? Because it's
1: acidic.
0: So tiny.
1: No, very acidic, very
0: spicy.
1: It's
0: so tiny. I feel
1: but it was a fire ant, so it was, you know.
0: You did not eat a fire ant.
1: Yeah, it wasn't a black ant. It was like red or orange. I had a fire ant.
0: That is so nasty.
1: Yeah, you don't think I'm hard, man?
0: There you go.
1: I'm eating ants over here.
0: Rough and tough over there.
1: I'm an ant eater. A legit ant eater.
0: Those are some of your trending stories. It's
1: Joey and Lauren.
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1: Here's your B94 forecast. Slight chance for storms with fog and spots early today. Otherwise, sunshine mixed with clouds at times. High temperatures reach up to 80. Mainly cloudy skies expected. Tonight, chance of thunderstorms. Lows dip down to about 61. Cloudy skies expected. Tomorrow, thunderstorms likely. Daytime highs approaching 75. From the Weatherology Weather Lab, I'm meteorologist Jennifer Wojcicki on B94. Currently, it's 61 degrees.
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6: Here's your B94 forecast. Slight chance for storms, with fog and spots early today. Otherwise, sunshine mixed with clouds at times. High temperatures reach up to 80. Mainly cloudy skies expected. Tonight, chance of thunderstorms. Lows dip down to about 61. Cloudy skies expected. Tomorrow, thunderstorms likely. Daytime highs approaching 75. From the Weatherology Weather Lab, I'm meteorologist Jennifer Wojcicki on B94. Currently, it's 61 degrees.
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7: It's Joey and Lauren, that awkward moment. 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
2: 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No prob. 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

0: It's Joey and Lauren. It's that awkward moment. And some people, actually many of us probably, use ChatGPT or Claude or whatever AI you use. We'll use it to maybe help with things. I have said it before that I've used it in times of arguing on text. I'm like, I need something witty.
1: It's terrible.
0: I'm telling you right now, Kelsey, if we'll let her explain what's going on, but she has a oh no with AI in your own wedding. Welcome to the show. How are you?
2: Thank you. I'm okay.
0: Okay, perfect. Well, what happened with your wedding and AI?
2: So, you know, I would say I'm not the best with words, even though I really try. I just have a difficult time vocalizing how I feel and explaining myself. And, you know, I wanted the vows to be, like, the best that they could be. So I was sitting and trying to write my vows, and I was just, like, struggling a little bit. Not that I didn't have ideas, but I just was struggling to get through the whole thing. So I was like, what if I put my ideas into ChatGPT and like maybe it can just help me properly write my vows, you know?
0: Yeah.
2: And a little assistance. They were perfect. Like it was exactly what I was trying to think of, like how to say things.
1: Yeah.
2: And it worked out great. We said our vows, like people commented on like how beautiful they were and stuff. And I was like really proud of it, you know?
1: Yeah.
2: And then so we get back from our honeymoon and we needed to figure something out. And my husband was like, oh, like, let's just throw it into ChatGPT. And he took my phone and I didn't think anything of it. I don't use it very much.
0: Yeah, well, yeah, so unless it's your vows. Sure.
2: He could see like in the history, like vows.
0: Oh,
2: and he was like,
0: gosh.
2: You literally wrote your vows with ChatGPT.
0: Oh my gosh.
2: And I was like, well, no, like I put in like everything I wanted to say and my ideas, but like, I don't know. It just
1: was he mad? Like, what did he say?
2: So he said he wasn't mad, but he's been definitely a little weird the last couple of days. And I feel really guilty about it because I just wanted them to be so good. I felt so much pressure. And now I feel like he's disappointed in me. And I'm like so upset about it.
1: It's a lot. You know, I got to say, it sounds worse than it is to say I used ChatGPT for my wedding vows. That sounds terrible, but when you explain it, like I have all these lovely things I wanted to say. I was getting a block and I wanted to make sure I said it eloquently.

0: and I stumble sometimes, and so it's easier for me to like put my thoughts in, and then chat organizes it. I get that, but I don't know how you convince somebody.
1: Yeah, that's
0: otherwise.
1: The problem.
0: You know what I mean? Like, that's what's so hard is I don't think anyone will ever be like, okay. But I get it. I empathize with you a little bit, although it sounds bad.
1: Kelsey, can I ask, percentage of your words to percentage of ChatGPT just gave me that sentence. Like, what's the percentage of the vowels that were AI and that were you?
2: I don't know. Honestly, probably 50.
1: Okay. So it's like a coin flip.
0: Yeah.
1: So, yeah.
2: Yeah.
0: Haven't you used chat, again, not for vowels, but haven't you used chat for something important and then you tweak it? So, like, chat will give you something and then you tweak it.
1: My tweaking's called copy-paste. That's what my that's what my tweaking's called, the copy button. No,
0: oh,
1: I this is the day and age we live in, and I get it. Vowels should be the, I'm sitting in the corner with a notebook and I'm just thinking. But also, there are people,
0: it's a lot of pressure.
1: There are people that are great with words and eloquent, and there are people that are not. I will tell you, I am awful with cards. Birthday, Mother's Day, anniversary. I'm just terrible with writing cards because I don't, first of all, my handwriting sucks. Second of all, you're amazing. I love you. But Lauren, you can write a card and you'll be like, my dearest 7-year-old, for the last 42 months, 82 weekends, like you'll just have these things in your mind. And I'm like, I don't even know how to think about that. So I want to give you like, if I was a teacher, I'd give you like a B-, maybe a C+. Like, I can't be giving you an A.
0: Oh, hopefully your husband will get over it. Let me ask you, Joey.
2: I hope so. It didn't make it any less, like, meaningful.
0: Yeah.
2: It's just, you know, I needed help. I just wish he didn't see it.
0: As a husband, Joey, would you be mad about this? And how long would it take for you to get over it? Or are you understanding of it?
1: How long were your vows? Was this like a long thing or was this like a few words? I mean...
2: It was long.
1: Oh, great. Okay. I think the longer it is, the worse. I would be pretty upset. I mean, to be honest, like, this is all I would say. I would rather have someone have something short and simple than long, eloquent, but it's not them. But also, autobiographies, guess what? They have writers that help them write their autobiography and screen things. Hmm. And, like, what if you would have quoted Shakespeare in your vows? Well, that's somebody else's words, you know? ChatGPT, Shakespeare.
0: Really hard to make you feel a lot better, Kelsey.
1: I'm sorry. I mean, somehow he's going to have to, I don't know. I don't know what to say.
0: Well,
1: you know,
0: thanks
1: what?
0: For sharing. And what we can do is we can have other people share.
1: That's right.
0: Awkward stories where they were caught either not accurately writing something they should have, whether it's an anniversary card, a birthday card, vows, maybe just like you. And using AI.
1: Yeah. Listen, we have a friend that put a caption for Father's Day, and it said, like, hey, try a caption like this, and put that in the caption. So you didn't say that, did you?
2: No.
1: No.
2: No.
1: So you're good.
0: Yeah, exactly.
1: We got you. We got you, Kelsey. All right, so let's do this. Text us 68719. Any AI gone wrong moments? People are using it more and more. Have you had that before? We'll get to your answers coming up. It's Joey and Lauren.

0: It's Joey and Lauren. It is that awkward moment, and Kelsey got caught.
1: Whoops.
0: Kelsey, we just talked to her. There's going to be some texts on here not supporting what she did. And I mean, listen, I got to give her a ton of credit. She was vulnerable. She came on our show and said what she said. She used ChatGPT to do her wedding vows. Now, she had some stuff in there, but she's like, I'm not big on words. I don't want to screw this up. I want it to sound really powerful. And whether you like it or not, ChatGPT can help you with that stuff. I mean, people use it for Facebook posts. People use it for arguing with people. I mean, people use it for so many things. I mean, flyers now. And so her thought was, you know what? I could either sit here and rack my brain or I could use ChatGPT. Well, her now husband was on her phone going to chat something and it was still kind of up in the history. Mm-hmm. And he's like, oh, these are your vows.
1: Yeah, I think I've had a few moments to think about this. And I think where I am in support of ChatGPT helping with vows is that if you go to your chat, whatever you call it, I mean, some people have a name for it, but you type in and say something like, where do I start? I need to write my wedding vows, but I'm nervous. I have so much to say. I don't know how to compile it. How do I start? And maybe get some of the advice of, you know, start about how, you know, you felt when you first met them and this, that, and the other. And then it starts getting your brain moving and your wheels are turning.
0: Yeah.
1: And you're not actually writing down what the vow should be. Like, that's where I think the hurt comes from, right? But
0: the argument is you should be able to sit. The love of your life is you're about to marry the love of your life. You should be able to know where to start, right?
1: Exactly.
0: But I get it. Many people on here talking about, I have said this. The birthday cards, the card writing. I have used ChatGPT before with cards.
1: You have?
0: Yes.
1: Oh.
0: But not for you. For other people.
1: Well, who else are you writing cards for?
0: Other people, okay? But like sometimes I'm like, all these cards, I'm like, what do you want? What do you want me to say? Hey,
1: yeah, you know.
0: So I've used it for that. People have said that with anniversary cards or notes.
1: Mm-hmm.
0: Emails. This guy said that he did it for like love notes for like a year. Did you see that text where he says, he said, I started doing notes for my wife, but I use ChatGPT every day to write a new one on a sticky note.
1: Okay, that's kind of cute. But like the everyday thing is cute, but finding out it wasn't him is not cute.
0: Yeah.
1: This text says, I used ChatGPT for my anniversary post on Facebook, but I accidentally left in the insert partner's name here. Oh my gosh. That might be the worst because everybody else sees it. Yeah, it's not like it was just your wife caught you. Oh my God.
0: I mean, when you get an email that looks personal, but it's from some big company, like we all know. Like, no one, I've gotten emails before. They're like, hey, Joey. And I'm like, I know they didn't put Joey. They just have some system. So,
1: yeah
0: that's, but on Instagram. So everyone sees my partner's name is
1: insert
0: the most amazing person ever.
1: Oh, this text says, I asked AI to write a toast for my buddy's wedding. Halfway through, as I was reading, I realized it mentioned growing up together. We've only known each other for 4 years.
0: That's on.

0: You know, you
1: proofread it, yeah. Dude.
0: All right, where do you sit on best man speech or maid of honor speech? Where do
1: you sit on that? Fine. So I wrote a maid of honor speech, and my brain was like,
0: yeah, it's
1: spinning.
0: Tough.
1: I was like, this is really hard because I have so many things I would say to her personally and him personally, but with grandparents in the room and aunts and uncles and random people and coworkers, you have to broaden your speech for everybody to enjoy it, and that was really hard for me. Now I was a maid of honor way before AI was a thing, like way before AI was a thing, or ChatGPT.
0: But are you worried?
1: So I did write it myself, but it was hard.
0: Aren't you worried this is the future? That, like, every speech, every big message, every...
1: I know, it is the future, unfortunately,
0: yes. Aren't you worried that this is going to be normal, that, like, a maid of honor speech will... You'll know that they just asked their artificial intelligence to help them? That they didn't sit there with a notebook and write down... Like, I've been on the receiving end of ChatGPT of someone trying to compliment me. And I could sniff it out.
1: I can tell. Now, I think it's going to get harder and harder to tell the more that it advances. But I can tell when someone uses ChatGPT because there are some inflections that people say
0: just,
1: and
0: like,
1: use.
0: If it's
1: and
0: long and flowery, like I know. So I received it was an award, and the description of who I was way. It was
1: way
0: like,
1: bigger
0: it
1: than
0: was
1: you thought.
0: Bigger. And I'm like, I know this person that gave me this award. They're not like that at all. And I'll be honest, it feels weird because you're like, cool.
1: This text says, I used AI to write my wife's birthday card. She loved it until she asked me to read it out loud, and I started stumbling over the words that I never actually use on a regular basis.
0: I did say my friend did a post about, I think it was on Father's Day, and on Instagram, and it said, try this caption out. This could really, and it like
1: but
0: said
1: But he left
0: like,
1: it on there on accident. Yeah.
0: And so the Instagram started with, try this caption out. It could really wow people. And
1: see,
0: then,
1: y'all will know that I'm not using ChatGPT because of all the misspellings.
0: Yeah, yeah.
1: Or like all the random grammar
0: keeps
1: issues.
0: You human.
1: It's like, yeah,
0: keeps
1: that's
0: you human. It's Joey and Lauren.
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3: 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The Pittsburgh Steelers officially have quarterback Drew Aller under contract. He signs his rookie deal over the course of the weekend, and he becomes one of four quarterbacks for the Steelers, joining starter Aaron Rodgers and then other backups in Mason Rudolph and also Will Howard. Pittsburgh Pirates baseball. Yesterday, they get a win against the Cubs, winning by an 8-7 score. Ryan Ahern hits a grand slam on his 33rd birthday. They also get home runs from Esmeralda Valdez and Sean Ross. Pirates begin a series against the Diamondbacks tonight that has wild card implications. The Pirates have Mitch Keller on the mound, the right-hander 6-7 with a 4.90 ERA.
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0: thank you to the loyal riders of ATA and to our staff who proudly work for the privilege of serving you. 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
2: Here's your B94 forecast. Slight chance for storms, with fog and spots early today. Otherwise, sunshine mixed with clouds at times. High temperatures reach up to 80. Mainly cloudy skies expected. Tonight, chance of thunderstorms. Lows dip down to about 61. Cloudy skies expected. Tomorrow, thunderstorms likely. Daytime highs approaching 75. From the Weatherology Weather Lab, I'm meteorologist Jennifer Wojcicki on B94. Currently, it's 61 degrees.
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0: That's not scary at all. 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
1: North Central and Northwest Pennsylvania's home for all of today's best music. 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

0: Trending stories right now. What's trending?
1: This might be the coolest rescue of all time and probably the most Montana thing I've ever heard. This is pretty awesome.
2: Okay.
1: A 14-year-old, he's a ranch hand. He's being credited with saving a man's life using a lasso. This guy was drowning on the river, and this kid lassos him to safety.
0: That sounds awesome. Like my brother-in-law. Now, my brother-in-law was born and raised Wyoming, rancher in Wyoming, and that guy, what he can do with a lasso is insane.
1: I know,
0: so
1: it's
0: that's
1: wild.
0: Impressive.
1: It's always funny because I see people with a lasso. Surprisingly, I've seen people with lassos quite a bit in my life.
0: Yeah, you're pretty, you frequent the lasso community.
1: I guess I do. And I'm like, that looks easy. Oh, you want to try it out? You
0: want to
1: try
0: difficult.
1: Sure, I'll try it. Flop. Like, well, it just doesn't do anything for me.
0: Those ropes are stiff.
1: They're stiff.
0: They're not, you know, you think it's like going to be folding. No, that's a stiff rope.
1: Isn't that interesting? But yeah, what a way. Like, if I was saved in that manner, I'd be bragging about that forever.
0: That's like real life Woody from Toy Story.
1: It really is. Well, speaking of, I was driving to work this morning and somebody had a massive Woody doll, like almost life-size Woody doll strapped to the front of their truck.
0: I'd like to know that person.
1: It was so odd. I was like,
0: to the front?
1: Yes, to the front. Like it was
0: like a torture

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11: Here's your B94 forecast. Slight chance for storms, with fog and spots early today. Otherwise, sunshine mixed with clouds at times. Daytime highs approaching 80. Mainly cloudy skies. Tonight, chance for storms. Lows level off around 61. Cloudy skies expected. Tomorrow, thunderstorms likely. Highs level off around 75. From the Weatherology Weather Lab, I'm meteorologist Jennifer Wojcicki on B94. Currently, 61.
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0: It's Joey and Lauren, and I am officially taking applications. Anybody that wants to go on a cruise with me, hit my line, because I'm not done. And Lauren said last night, thanks to this Netflix documentary that everyone's watching. What's the show called?
1: I believe it's called Shipwrecked.
0: Shipwrecked. So this Netflix doc comes out called Shipwrecked, and it's about, what, 2012, some cruise
1: luxury,
0: ship.
1: Yes. Luxury cruise ship, I believe, in Italy, and it... Well, I keep acting like I'm going to spoil something, but it was world news. But it crashed. Like
0: it crashed
1: into a rock, and yeah.
0: So Lauren watches this, and last night, I will never go on a cruise ever again because of what you've seen.
1: You are never going to go on a cruise ever again. I don't think so. And I may eat my words one day, but I really don't think so. And I think it's because. Now, I've been on one. We went on one about a year ago for your parents' 50th wedding anniversary. And so that was like a big, fun celebration for the family. And don't you remember even on the cruise, I said, I think I might not do this again. Like, I got seasick, and I was so stressed and so ridden with anxiety the whole time because I was so paranoid that we were going to crash.
0: Anytime we hit a bump, middle of the night.
1: What was that?
0: Do you think we hit something? I'm like, yeah, I think we hit something, and they're just like letting everyone chill.
1: My ChatGPT got so much mileage during that time when I had internet service because I was constantly asking chat and Googling, what are the odds that blankety blank would happen? And what about this? And how big are the cruise ships? And who's driving it at night? And why is it doing this? And it's making this noise. And tell me why. And so I was kind of nervous. But then watching this documentary, as I'm watching, I'm reliving a cruise that we went on and I'm relating to it. Oh, it's relatable. The muster station and the deck five and like all these things. And I'm like, I can relate to this experience. And then I see it go down and go down quickly. And I'm like, that is horrifying. And now I never want to go on one again.
0: And this is what's
1: fun. I'm done.
0: Okay. If you never want to go on a cruise again because the Netflix documentary showed you a scary cruise.
1: And poop cruise. That one was bad too.
0: Poop cruise and all this stuff. And people do this all the time. They watch one documentary about some crazy freak accident, and then they go, I'll never do that. I'll never do this. I'll never do that. Lauren, I hate to tell you, don't drive to work. Like, I laugh. Like, if we want to get numbers here, and we want to talk about data, you have a much better chance of dying today on the road driving home than you have on a cruise ship. But people do this. They're like, oh, well, I'm never going to go on a cruise because that one cruise crashed. Do you drive to work every day? Because you have a better chance of dying in a car accident. Same thing with planes. Oh, like there are people that will not fly because they won't fly. They're like, I do not fly.

0: I'll go on a road trip. And I'm like, you have a better chance of dying on a road trip than you do flying.
1: And I don't know what it is then. Maybe people don't look at the odds. They just look at their anxiety in that situation. By the way, did you see the headline about Benny Blanco? So Benny Blanco married to Selena Gomez. She's overseas filming for something.
0: Yeah, he
1: refuses to fly. He's taking a boat.
2: Yep.
1: All the way to like Italy or something. Like, it's crazy. He's taking a ship all the way there and days and days over time just to go see her. I'm like, just fly.
0: I'm not saying you can't have anxiety about things. I'm not saying you can't be nervous about things. But I just want to let you know the numbers would tell you that. So, yeah, Benny Blanco, you're right, never flies. I don't think has he ever flown or he just never, whatever.
1: I actually don't know. I'll have to double check. I
0: just want to let him know, like, Benny, driving to the airport would actually be a bigger risk for you than actually flying. But, and so you've done this with the cruise. And listen, am I a giant cruise fan? Not exactly. It's not my favorite thing because I'm not a buffet guy. And one of the top reasons people go to cruises is for buffets. It is a little like claustrophobic, all that kind of stuff. I'm not a huge cruise guy. But you watch one documentary, you're like, well, I'm swearing it off forever. And I'm like, girl, then go watch a highway documentary.
1: I am who I am. By the way, I just looked it up. And yeah, this is crazy.
0: Give us the numbers.
1: It says, first of all, it says driving in a car is far more likely to kill you than taking a cruise. It says dying in a motor vehicle crash over a lifetime.
0: Okay.
1: One in 90 to 100. It's very narrow. Okay. Dying during a cruise from any cause, one in a million per cruise.
0: Sorry, did you say one in 90?
1: One in 90 on a car accident? Yes, that's crazy, right?
0: And then one in a million to a cruise?
1: Yeah, it actually narrowed it down. It said dying because a modern cruise ship sinks or capsizes is one in a million per cruise.
0: Okay, so you have a one in a million chance of watching this documentary happening to you. You have a one in 90 chance of being on the road and being... That seems really high. One in 90?
1: That's what it says.
0: It
1: says one in 90 to 100 over a lifetime.
0: Over a lifetime. I mean, I've been in a car accident. So, I mean, I've lived that, right?
1: Gosh, no, I don't want to drive home.
0: See, that's...
1: I don't want to drive home. Now I feel sick inside.
0: I'm
1: not going on cruises or driving.
0: I've met people that don't like flying, and flying makes you nervous. That's fine, but I'm just giving you the numbers. So let's do this, okay? Because this happens, I feel like, every few years. What is something you've sworn off after watching a show about it, documentary about it, movie about it, right? Like a lot of people with Final Destination, those movies won't do certain things.
1: Oh,
0: right?
1: Yeah.
0: What is
1: like
0: something?
1: Like you won't go on a roller coaster because you heard about somebody dying on a roller coaster.
0: You watched one news story about milk and now you're like, I won't drink milk because of this. Whatever it is. I want to hear your story. 68719. We'll get your answers coming up. It's Joey and Lauren.
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4: Here's your B94 forecast. Slight chance for storms with fog and spots early today. Otherwise, sunshine mixed with clouds at times. Daytime highs approaching 80. Mainly cloudy skies. Tonight, chance for storms. Lows level off around 61. Cloudy skies expected. Tomorrow, thunderstorms likely. Highs level off around 75. From the Weatherology Weather Lab, I'm meteorologist Jennifer Wojcicki on B94. Currently 61.
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0: your breakup. So Heidi went out with Nate, and I appreciate the honesty from Heidi. She says, not fireworks, but it was fine, and we should be going, like, it could not have fireworks, but you're also like, yeah, I would like to pursue things.
1: Not fireworks, but maybe a spark. How about that?
0: It was a sparkler.
1: Sparkler.
0: All right, so Heidi.
1: Enough to want to go out.
0: Heidi had a sparkler. Hello, Heidi. How we doing?
2: Hey, how's it going? I'm okay.
0: Great, yeah. So give us kind of the recap of you and Nate.
2: Okay, well, we met online. We talked for, you know, a little bit, and then we've only gone on one date. But, I mean, I thought we hit it off, and, like, yeah, I thought our chemistry was pretty good. Like, you know, it was, like, an easy flow of conversation. Mm-hmm. You know, we even talked about going out again, like, other restaurants we'd like to try,
0: okay.
2: You know, or things we'd want to do. But now I just haven't heard from him again, and, like, I tried to wait a couple of days to play it cool and then, you know, texted him, but nothing. And so I'm just kind of confused because I thought we had, you know, I don't know. I thought we had a good connection or it could have gone somewhere.
1: When you were out on the date, you said he even was initiating talking about seeing you again, like going other places and doing things.
2: Yeah. Like we were like, yeah, because we were talking about other places we'd want to try and like, you know, just, you know, not really making plans, but you know,
1: yeah,
0: sure.
2: You know, it made it seem like he wanted to go out again for sure.
0: Okay. All right, Heidi, so...
1: Yeah, I mean, I would want answers, too.
0: I agree,
1: like,
0: I agree.
1: Because at this point, you're like, do I move on? Do I just seek dating somebody else now? Yeah, that's... Okay.
0: So, Heidi, we'll play a song, come back, and call Nate, okay?
2: Okay, cool.
0: Heidi with us. Nate is coming up next. The Makeup or Breakup. It's Joey and Lauren.

0: It's Joey and Lauren, and it is Makeup or Breakup. Heidi said, not fireworks, but maybe a little bit of a spark. We talked about all these restaurants we wanted to try, like to go out again, and now I'm not hearing anything. So clearly, yeah, Heidi's a little bit frustrated.
1: Signs were pointing to we're going to keep dating, and then it just fell flat.
0: So we've got Nate's number. Let's talk to Nate.
2: Hello?
0: Hello, is this Nate?
2: This is Nate.
0: Nate, Joey and Lauren in the morning radio show. What's up?
1: Hey, Nate.
2: Not much.
1: Do you have a second? We had a couple questions for you about Heidi, girl you went on a date with recently.
2: Okay.
0: Well, we want to know what's going on.
1: She said things were really good on your date, and she likes you, but she can't help but wonder if she's being ignored. And wants to know what's going on, if you're even interested or what. And so we're kind of here to help her out.
2: I just don't think we're a good fit. Mm-hmm. You know, I don't know if she's mentioned what she does for work, but she's a massage therapist, you know, masseuse. Mm-hmm. And I'm not really down with that, dating someone who does that.
0: Okay.
1: You're not down with that? What do you mean? Like,
2: well, I mean, you know, she's like touching other dudes all day and like, you know, massaging their glutes and other parts of their body.
0: Yeah, I mean,
2: you know, I'm not really down with it.
0: All right, wait. So this is just cut and dry. She works at a spa massage therapist, which there are millions of people that do that probably all around the world. And it's this idea of you don't want her. I mean, can I ask a personal question? Nate, have you ever gotten a massage like at a place, like at a spa?
2: Like once or twice.
0: Okay.
1: And you know it's a very professional setting.
0: Like, I don't know, maybe the ones you went to were not, but like the ones I've been to are pretty professional.
2: Yeah, I mean, it's just the touching of other guys all day. It was just a turnoff for me.
0: Dang. Well, don't date any doctors. There's a long list.
1: You know what's funny is I would actually think the opposite. I would think guys would be like, ooh, I'm dating a massage therapist, meaning she's really good at giving massages, and that's like a exciting thing for you because now you can she can give you a massage. Like, I don't know. I would think that a lot of men maybe would think that.
0: The only thing I would say is that if I was dating a massage therapist and they're rubbing my chest and seeing my belly, they do go to work and see people in probably they see some dudes in much better shape, and maybe there's
1: that's
0: that
1: an insecurity
0: feeling.
1: On y'all's
0: part.
1: Well,
0: I'm just saying, like, I'm just trying to give Nate a bone here.

0: So, Nate, Heidi is with us on the other line. Heidi.
1: Wait a minute, Nate, how did you not know? And sorry, yes, Heidi's here. How did you not know what she does for work before the date? Didn't you know?
2: Well, she said she worked at a spa. I mean, I don't know.
0: There could be a lot of things.
1: Well, Heidi,
0: apparently you need to quit your career if you want to see Nate again.
3: Yeah. Wow, you're a way more immature mindset than I imagined. I don't, like, I'm a professional. What do you think masseuses do? Like, I don't, why are you insecure about that? And it's like, I massage more than men. I massage women as well.
0: Totally.
3: Like, and most people I date are thrilled because they love getting a free massage, you know, when we're
1: right, that's
3: out.
1: What I was saying.
3: I don't. It's usually a plus in a relationship.
2: It's not really for me. I don't know what to say. I mean, it just, I don't like the idea.
0: Okay.
1: That says a lot about your personality and not Heidi, right? Like, I just keep thinking, like, that's definitely a you issue.
0: Yeah, this is not that, I mean, massage therapists are very professional. I'm sure there's stories here and there, but, like.
3: Yeah. I'm
2: willing to admit it's probably my fault.
0: Okay. As long as you're willing to admit you're the weird one.
3: I would say so. Usually it's customers that we have to look out for. Like, yeah. I mean, do you have issues with people like serving and like, you know, possibly flirting with customers or stuff? Like, I don't understand your logic really, but whatever. Dude.
2: Well, no, because the servers aren't touching other guys. It's not as intimate.
0: Again, I would mark doctors off your list. Dentist. I mean, dentists, they're all up in the mouth. They could kiss them. All right, at least Nate, I'll give Nate credit. He's saying, this is probably on me. Heidi, keep doing your thing. There's going to be some guy out there that is like, oh my gosh, yes, you telling me that on a Tuesday I can just get a massage? Are you kidding me? Yeah. So so sign me up. So it's not going to work out with Heidi and Nate. We'll say goodbye to them. It is a full-blown, interesting conversation.
1: It
0: Lauren,
1: actually
0: because
1: makes me wonder, like, I'd love to open it up, and you can text us, like, is there any profession out there that you could not date somebody if they did that for work? Because this surprises me. This surprises me. And I, Nate's a great guy. Sounds like he's very nice. But I'm like, that's an insecurity if you don't want your girl or your spouse, your partner being a massage therapist.
0: I'll give you a great example.
1: It's a great job.
0: I think people are going to agree more with, like, flight attendant, pilot, anything traveling more than a massage therapist. I would give more, if someone's traveling a lot and they get to hang out with all these people and all these travel, that would give me more pause than just straight up massage therapist.
1: So if your partner was massaging naked people all day, it wouldn't bother you. But if your partner was a flight attendant, that would bother you?
0: It would just cause pause because traveling a lot, so they're already gone And then, like I've seen, they all get to hang out and they're all going to restaurants together.
1: Y'all, you and Nate, insecure is showing. Your insecure is showing.
0: All right, fine. I want to let you know that 3 out of the 4 days, I am going to be hanging out with a bunch of people. We're going to go to hotel bars.
1: What do you say about people who are in longstanding, loving marriages who they have to work separate?
0: I think
1: my cousin is a fire chief, and he is gone like 3-4 nights a week. He works like 80-hour shifts.
0: I think
1: his wife is worried all the time?
0: You asked what professions would cause you pause, and I'm telling you right now, some professions where you travel a lot would cause me pause.
1: Okay, text us. Now it's not even make up or break up. It's like, now I just want to know.
0: Now
1: text
0: we got to know.
1: 68719.
0: Joey and Lauren.
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5: 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Pirates baseball, they beat the Cubs yesterday 8-7 as they're able to avoid being swept in the 3-game series. Ryan Ahern, a grand slam. They also get home runs from Esmerlin Valdez and Sean Ross. Braxton Ashcraft, 6 strong innings, allowing 4 runs on 7 hits, 2 walks, striking out 5. He picks up the win to go to 10-4. Pirates begin a series against the Diamondbacks tonight. Notable series has wild card implications for sure. Mitch Keller goes for the Buccos. Merrill Kelly will go for the Diamondbacks. The Pirates also pull off a trade as they have sent right-hander Jose Urquidy to the Chicago White Sox in exchange for minor league pitcher Felix Doroteo. Bundle auto and home, renters, or condo insurance and save with Progressive. I'm Matt Pauly with the Sports Flash on B94.
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2: Here we go. Good morning. We are Joey and Lauren. Thank you for hanging out with us today. Lauren, hello.
3: Good morning and happy National Creme Brulee Day.
2: Yeah. I love a creme brulee.
3: I'm going to say something triggering for some people. I don't like it. I don't get the hype.
2: It's simple. It's good.
3: It's just, I don't know. I guess it's not terrible. I would just choose every other dessert over creme brulee. Truly. I like other things that I can like chew and eat.
2: Best part of a creme brulee, giving that a little spank with your spoon. It feels a little naughty.
3: The crusty
2: but
3: top.
2: But like the crusty top when you just go like, bad girl, bam.
3: Bad girl. Wow, this is taking a turn.
2: Well, I was just saying. Sorry, I didn't.
3: Joey and his creme brulee.
2: Well, I just assumed creme brulee was a girl. I don't know. Maybe the bad boy. I don't care. You're made
3: you
2: it weird.
3: You gotta stop going there. Just be like, yeah, I like to slap the creme brulee.
2: I like to spank a dessert every once in a while. My bad. All right, listener versus Lauren. We'll play next on Joey and Lauren.
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2: Here's your B94 forecast. Slight chance for storms with fog and spots early today. Otherwise, sunshine mixed with clouds at times. Daytime highs approaching 80. Mainly cloudy skies. Tonight, chance for storms. Lows level off around 61. Cloudy skies expected. Tomorrow, thunderstorms likely. Highs level off around 75. From the Weatherology Weather Lab, I'm meteorologist Jennifer Wojcicki on B94. Currently 63.
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0: It's Joey and Lauren. We've got the most used slang terms from the last 5 years, and we're going to find out, are we cool or not? Are we hip? Do we know these?
1: Oh, I got to tell you, I skimmed through all these, and I went, I am so lame. I don't know hardly any of these. In fact, some of them I haven't even heard of.
0: See, I think I'm going to be all right
1: you
0: with this.
1: You think so?
0: Because I'm the cool uncle, and I got nieces and nephews.

0: LARP, no idea.
1: Lock-in.
0: Well, oh, LARP is the fake Renaissance stuff.
1: Okay, lock-in.
0: Yeah, that's like focus.
1: And then looks maxing.
0: Looks maxing is like, yeah, like, again, that's like mewing.
1: Wow, Joey is so cultured.
0: I'm cool, man.
1: So cultured.
0: I'm the unk you want to hang out with.
1: Oh,
0: all right?
1: No.
0: Gyat.
1: I'm cooked.
0: I'm sauteed. It's Joey and Lauren.
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13: Here's your B94 forecast. Slight chance for storms with fog and spots early today. Otherwise, sunshine mixed with clouds at times. Daytime highs approaching 80. Mainly cloudy skies. Tonight, chance for storms. Lows level off around 61. Cloudy skies expected. Tomorrow, thunderstorms likely. Highs level off around 75. From the Weatherology Weather Lab, I'm meteorologist Jennifer Wojcicki on B94. Currently, 63.
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1: It's Joey and Lauren, that awkward moment. Using ChatGPT is fine, but using ChatGPT in this moment.
2: Yeah, people would be shocked to find out if someone they knew did this, and it's next on Joey and Lauren.
3: Roses are red, violets are blue. 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Today's best music, B94. Oh!

0: It's that awkward moment, and some people, actually many of us probably, use ChatGPT or Claude or whatever AI you use. We'll use it to maybe help with things. I have said it before that I've used it in times of arguing on text. I'm like, I need something witty.
1: It's terrible.
0: I'm telling you right now, Kelsey, if we'll let her explain what's going on, but she has a oh no with AI in your own wedding. Welcome to the show. How are you?
2: Thank you. I'm okay.
0: Okay, perfect. Well, what happened with your wedding and AI?
2: So, you know, I would say I'm not the best with words, even though I really try. I just have a difficult time vocalizing how I feel and explaining myself. And, you know, I wanted the vows to be, like, the best that they could be. So I was sitting and trying to write my vows, and I was just, like, struggling a little bit. Not that I didn't have ideas, but I just was struggling to get through the whole thing. So I was like,

0: what if I put my ideas into ChatGPT and like maybe it can just help me properly write my vows, you know?
1: Yeah, a little assistance.
0: They were perfect. Like, it was exactly what I was trying to think of, like how to say things.
2: Yeah.
0: And it worked out great. We said our vows, like people commented on like how beautiful they were and stuff. And I was like really proud of it, you know?
2: Yeah.
0: And then so we get back from our honeymoon and we needed to figure something out. And my husband was like, oh, like, let's just throw it into ChatGPT. And he took my phone and I didn't think anything of it. I don't use it very much.
1: Yeah. Well, yeah. So unless it's your vows. Sure.
0: He could see like in the history, like vows.
1: Oh,
0: and he was like,
1: gosh.
0: You literally wrote your vows with ChatGPT.
1: Oh my gosh.
0: And I was like, well, no, like I put in like everything I wanted to say and my ideas, but like, yes, I don't know. It just
2: was he mad? Like, what did he say?
0: So he said he wasn't mad, but he's been definitely a little weird the last couple of days. And I feel really guilty about it because I just wanted them to be so good. I felt so much pressure and now I feel like he's disappointed in me and I'm like, so upset about it.
2: It's a lot. You know, I got to say, it sounds worse than it is to say I used ChatGPT for my wedding vows. That sounds terrible. But when you explain it, like, I have all these lovely things I wanted to say. I was getting a block and I wanted to make sure I said it eloquently and I stumble sometimes. And so it's easier for me to like put my thoughts in and then chat organizes it. I get that, but I don't know how you convince somebody
1: otherwise.
2: You know what I mean? Like, that's what's so hard is I don't think anyone will ever be like, okay. But I get it. I empathize with you a little bit, although it sounds bad.
1: Kelsey, can I ask, percentage of your words to percentage of ChatGPT just gave me that sentence. Like, what's the percentage of the vowels that were AI and that were you?
0: I don't know. Honestly, probably 50.
1: Okay. So it's like a coin flip.
2: Yeah.
1: So, yeah.
0: Yeah.
2: Haven't you used chat, again, not for vows, but haven't you used chat for something important and then you tweak it? So, like, chat will give you something and then you tweak it.
1: My tweaking's called copy-paste. That's what my that's what my tweaking's called, the copy button. No, this is the day and age we live in, and I get it. Vows should be the, I'm sitting in the corner with a notebook and I'm just thinking. But also, there are people that are great with words and eloquent, and there are people that are not. I will tell you. I am awful with cards. Birthday, Mother's Day, anniversary. I'm just terrible with writing cards because I don't, first of all, my handwriting sucks. Second of all, you're amazing. I love you. But Lauren, you can write a card and you'll be like, my dearest 7-year-old, for the last 42 months, 82 weekends, like you'll just have these things in your mind. And I'm like, I don't even know how to think about that. So I want to give you like, if I was a teacher, I'd give you like a B-, maybe a C+. Like, I can't be giving you an A.
2: Oh, hopefully your husband will get over it. Let me ask you, Joey.
0: I hope so. It didn't make it any less, like, meaningful.
2: Yeah.
0: It's just, you know, I needed help. I just wish he didn't see it.
2: As a husband, Joey, would you be mad about this? And how long would it take for you to get over it? Or are you understanding of it?
1: How long were your vows? Was this like a long thing or was this like a few words? I mean...
0: It was long.
1: Oh, great. Okay. I think the longer it is, the worse. I would be pretty upset. I mean, to be honest, like this is all I would say. I would rather have someone have something short and simple than long eloquent, but it's not them. But also autobiographies, guess what? They have writers that help them write their autobiography and screen things. Hmm. And like, what if you would have quoted Shakespeare in your vows? Well, that's somebody else's words, you know, ChatGPT, Shakespeare.
2: Joey's trying really hard to make you feel a lot better, Kelsey.
1: I'm sorry. I mean, somehow he's going to have to, I don't know. I don't know what to say.
2: Well,
1: you know
2: thanks
1: what?
2: For sharing. And what we can do is we can have other people share.
1: That's right.
2: Awkward stories where they were caught either not accurately writing something they should have, whether it's an anniversary card, a birthday card, vows, maybe just like you. And using AI.
1: Yeah. Listen, we have a friend that put a caption for Father's Day, and it said, like, hey, try a caption like this, and put that in the caption. So you didn't say that, did you?
0: No.
1: No.
0: No.
1: So you're good.
2: Yeah, exactly.
1: We got you. We got you, Kelsey. All right, so let's do this. Text us, 68719. Any AI gone wrong moments? People are using it more and more. Have you had that before? We'll get to your answers coming up. It's Joey and Lauren.

0: Her moment, and Kelsey got caught.
1: Whoops.
0: Kelsey, we just talked to her. There's going to be some texts on here not supporting what she did. And I mean, listen, I got to give her a ton of credit. She was vulnerable. She came on our show and said what she said. She used ChatGPT to do her wedding vows. Now, she had some stuff in there, but she's like, I'm not big on words. I don't want to screw this up. I want it to sound really powerful. And whether you like it or not, ChatGPT can help you with that stuff. I mean, people use it for Facebook posts. People use it for arguing with people. I mean, people use it for so many things. I mean, flyers now. And so her thought was, you know what? I could either sit here and rack my brain or I could use ChatGPT. Well, her now husband was on her phone going to chat something and it was still kind of up in the history. Mm-hmm. And he's like, oh, these are your vows.
1: Yeah, I think I've had a few moments to think about this. And I think where I am in support of ChatGPT helping with vows is that if you go to your chat, whatever you call it, I mean, some people have a name for it, but you type in and say something like, where do I start? I need to write my wedding vows, but I'm nervous. I have so much to say. I don't know how to compile it. How do I start? And maybe get some of the advice of, you know, start about how, you know, you felt when you first met them and this, that, and the other. And then it starts getting your brain moving and your wheels are turning.
0: Yeah.
1: And you're not actually writing down what the vow should be. Like, that's where I think the hurt comes from, right? But
0: the argument is you should be able to sit. The love of your life is you're about to marry the love of your life. You should be able to know where to start, right?
1: Exactly.
0: But I get it. I get it. Many people on here talking about, I have said this, the birthday cards, the card writing. I have used ChatGPT before with cards.
1: You have?
0: Yes.
1: Oh.
0: But not for you, for other people.
1: Well, who else are you writing cards for?
0: Other people, okay? But like sometimes I'm like, all these cards, I'm like, what do you want? What do you want me to say? Hey, you know, so I've used it for that. People have said that with anniversary cards or notes.
1: Mm-hmm.
0: This guy said that he did it for like love notes for like a year. Did you see that text where he says, he said, I started doing notes for my wife, but I use ChatGPT every day to write a new one on a sticky note.
1: Okay, that's kind of cute. But like the everyday thing is cute, but finding out it wasn't him is not cute.
0: Yeah.
1: This text says, I use ChatGPT for my anniversary post on Facebook, but I accidentally left in the insert partner's name here. Oh my gosh. That might be the worst because everybody else sees it. Yeah, it's not like it was just your wife caught you. Oh my God.
0: I mean, when you get an email that looks personal, but it's from some big company, like we all know. Like, no one, I've gotten emails before. They're like, hey, Joey. And I'm like, I know they didn't put Joey. They just have some system. So,
1: yeah
0: that's, but on Instagram, so everyone sees my partner's name is
1: insert
0: the most amazing person ever.
1: This text says, I asked AI to write a toast for my buddy's wedding. Halfway through, as I was reading, I realized it mentioned growing up together. We've only known each other for 4 years.
0: That's on you. You know, you
1: proofread it,
0: yeah.
1: Dude.
0: All right, where do you sit on best man speech or maid of honor speech? Where do you
1: sit
0: on that?
1: Fine. So I wrote a maid of honor speech, and my brain was like,
0: yeah, it's
1: spinning.
0: Tough.
1: I was like, this is really hard because of so many things I would say to her personally and him personally, but with grandparents in the room and aunts and uncles and random people and coworkers, you have to broaden your speech for everybody to enjoy it, and that was really hard for me. Now I was a maid of honor way before AI was a thing, or ChatGPT.
0: But are you worried?
1: So I did write it myself, but it was hard.
0: Aren't you worried this is the future? That like every speech, every big message,
1: unfortunately,
0: but like,
1: yes.
0: Aren't you worried that this is going to be normal? That like a maid of honor speech you'll know that they just asked their artificial intelligence to help them.
1: I know.
0: They didn't sit there with a notebook and write down. And like I've been on the receiving end of ChatGPT of someone.

0: trying to compliment me. And I could sniff it out.
1: I can tell. Now, I think it's going to get harder and harder to tell the more that it advances. But I can tell when someone uses ChatGPT because there are some inflections that people say and
2: like,
1: use.
2: If it's and long and flowery, like I know. So I received it was an award, and the description of who I was way.
1: It was way like, bigger
2: it
1: than
2: was
1: you thought.
2: Bigger. And I'm like, I know this person that gave me this award. They're not like that at all. And I'll be honest, it feels weird because you're like, cool.
1: This text says, I used AI to write my wife's birthday card. She loved it until she asked me to read it out loud. And I started stumbling over the words that I never actually use on a regular basis.
0: I did say my friend did a post about, I think it was on Father's Day. And on Instagram, and it said, try this caption out. This could really, and it like
1: but
0: said
1: he left
0: like,
1: it on there on accident. Yeah.
0: And so the Instagram started with, try this caption out. It could really wow people. And
1: see,
0: then,
1: y'all will know that I'm not using ChatGPT because of all the misspellings.
0: Yeah, yeah.
1: Or like all the random grammar
0: keeps
1: issues.
0: You
1: it's like,
0: keeps
1: that's
0: you human. It's Joey and Lauren.
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4: 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Steelers football, we are just a day away from players reporting for training camp. Report date is tomorrow for the full squad. That includes the rookies, as training camp will get underway at St. Vincent College in Latrobe. And they will have quarterback Drew Aller with them, as the rookie quarterback has signed his first contract with the team. Pittsburgh Pirates baseball, they win yesterday over the Cubs 8-7, avoid being swept in a three-game series. Grand slam from Ryan Ahern. All-star Braxton Ashcraft wins his 10th game. Pirates tonight are set to open up a series against the Diamondbacks. Big series. Mitch Keller on the mound. The right-hander comes in 6-7 with a 4.90 ERA. 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I'm Matt Pauly with the Sports Flash on B94.
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1: Here's your B94 forecast. Slight chance for storms with fog and spots early today. Otherwise, sunshine mixed with clouds at times. Daytime highs approaching 80. Mainly cloudy skies. Tonight, chance for storms. Lows level off around 61. Cloudy skies expected. Tomorrow, thunderstorms likely. Highs level off around 75. From the Weatherology Weather Lab, I'm meteorologist Jennifer Wojcicki on B94. Currently 63.
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0: Joey and Lauren in the morning. 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
1: News. I'm CJ Papa. New development in the war with Iran.
2: According to Ukrainian President Volodymyr Zelensky, this weekend Ukrainian forces struck Iranian vessels that were carrying military cargo between Russia and Iran.

0: in the Caspian Sea. Zelensky posted to X saying, "We also achieved very strong results with long-range strikes in the Caspian Sea, including vessels used in military cargo shipments involving Iran, as well as a warship."
1: Fox's Trey Yanks in Tel Aviv. Cops in Seattle say one gunman under arrest, the other.
2: There was another person that we believe that was also involved that fled the scene, and officers began an active search for that person.
1: Seattle Assistant Chief of Special Operations Tyrone Davis, the gunfire killing at least three people during a food festival, four injured, a two-year-old boy as well, officials say, is in the hospital. 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
3: From the Laurel Media Newsroom, I'm Johnny Marks. A new Pennsylvania bill aims to eliminate blighted properties and hold landlords accountable. In the bill, the Pennsylvania Supreme Court unanimously ruled that the warrantless searches of posted or fenced private land violate the state's constitution. Pennsylvania has signed a new law aimed at reducing the number of robocalls and phone scams that plague residents in the Commonwealth, with provisions set to take effect in about 90 days. Elk County Fair Committee still looking for those who would like to take part in the Fair Queen, Junior Queen, and Princess crowning. That's at the Elk County Fair in Kersey.
4: Number is 814-335-6812. We need all of our applicants in by August 5th.
3: That's Gina Bush from the Elk County Fair Committee. The 2026 Ridgeway Fireman's Carnival is August 3rd through the 8th. That will take place at the Fireman's Grounds in Ridgeway. Fireworks will be on August 7th at 10 p.m. The parade this year, August 8th. That will start at 4 p.m. That's the latest from the Laurel Media Newsroom.
5: Here's your B94 forecast. Slight chance for storms with fog and spots early today. Otherwise, sunshine mixed with clouds at times. Daytime highs approaching 80. Mainly cloudy skies. Tonight, chance for storms. Lows level off around 61. Cloudy skies expected. Tomorrow, thunderstorms likely. Highs level off around 75. From the Weatherology Weather Lab, I'm meteorologist Jennifer Wojcicki on B94. Currently 63.
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0: day, our son, it's interesting. I was talking to a friend about this the other day. Our oldest, not a great sleeper, a little more like cautious, things like that. Our youngest could literally run through a wall and he sleeps great. But last night, our oldest was waking up. Nightmares. I feel so bad. We're finally in like the nightmare stage. And I don't ever know what to do or say. I'm just like, it's not real. It's not real. Go back to sleep. You know what I mean? Did you ever have nightmares growing up?
1: Yeah, I did. I had the same nightmare growing up. I was...
0: Same one?
1: Yeah. I was on a falling elevator to hell. I'm not joking you. I'm not joking
0: you. Was it going
1: fast? Yes. I was on a falling elevator and it was very hot and fiery. And I had that nightmare like, I'm not joking you, 12 to 15 times in my childhood. And it was awful.
0: It's a premonition.
1: And I know. That's what I'm saying.
0: Maybe you're going down.
1: Yeah. It's. I will say I haven't had it in a while, but when I was
0: now you will.
1: I probably was going to hell, but maybe I figured it out. I don't know. All right, we are going to get trending stories next.
0: Yeah, man, getting divorced, and he donated his kidney to his wife, and he wants it back in the divorce. So,
1: oh, nice! Yeah, just give it back.
0: That's next on Joey and Lauren.

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Because it knows you want to hear more music. Well, we've got you covered. Today's best music, B94.

0: It's a fire ant, so it was, you know.
1: You did not eat a fire ant.
0: Yeah, it wasn't a black ant. It was like red or orange. I had a fire ant.
1: That is so nasty.
0: Yeah, you don't think I'm hard, man?
1: There you go.
0: I'm eating ants over here.
1: Rough and tough over there.
0: I'm an ant eater. A legit ant eater.
1: Those are some of your trending stories.
0: It's Joey and Lauren.
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0: It's Joey and Lauren. So Gen Z is going broke, but not just because of the economy. It's their fault. Yes. Trust me, it's not that everything's expensive.
1: It's because they're door dashing all the time. How do you afford it? I don't get it. I know so many people who are younger, like nieces and nephews, and they're like, oh, I'm just paying my DoorDash McDonald's. And I'm like,
0: Don't do it.
1: You live a half a mile from the McDonald's. Why are you doing that?
0: Someone actually found like DoorDash prices from when they first started, and it's...
1: Oh, no.
0: I mean, literally, the price was the same price at the restaurant. Now they're like, no, we're going to add $4.
1: People are paying it. But no, that's not it. It's actually, and I read this headline and I thought, am I Gen Z? Because I feel like this is me because I struggle with this. It says, Gen Z are going broke because they are afraid to ask a friend to pay them back. So they're offering to pay for something they're on the hook to pay for something. But it is too awkward, too uncomfortable, too embarrassing, too, you know, touchy of a situation to ask for someone to pay you back. And
0: it's
1: not the most fun
0: thing in the world, but guess what? Venmo request. It's the easiest way.
1: I refuse to Venmo request people.
0: No, don't feel bad. If you bought someone lunch and they're like, oh, just, I'll pay you back. I'll Venmo you. Take the ball out of their court and request them. And you know what it was? Club sandwich, $13.42. Boom. Request it.
1: Yeah, but does any part of you, and maybe this is like millennial anxiety, but any part of you feel like that's rude that I'm requesting money? They're going to think, I don't know, like they're going to think I'm being greedy or I should honor the fact that they'll pay me back when they're ready.
0: If someone says, oh, thank you, I'll Venmo you, that locks into my brain and I don't forget it. So if you don't say I'll Venmo you and it's just like, kind of this unsaid,
1: it's like
0: open thing. Yeah, maybe. But if someone goes like, oh, yeah, I'll Venmo you. Listen, I've been guilty of it. I have been guilty of telling someone I'll Venmo them, and then I forget to Venmo them. So guess what? Request me, man. Request me.
1: I did that once with a babysitter, and I felt so bad because I Venmo babysitters if we have somebody watch the kids. And like 2 days had gone by.
0: Yeah, that's bad.
1: And I just had totally forgotten. It's not that I was intentionally like trying to, you know. And she like texted me. She's like, hey, I was just wondering, no big deal, but when you have time, do you think you can pay me for the other
0: night?
1: For
0: the work I did? For watching your kids?
1: I'm so sorry. I felt like I wanted to throw up. I felt so bad.
0: Speaking of babysitting, would you ever book a babysitter and they just request you whatever? Like you don't agree on a price? How about that for a business plan? So instead of like, hey, what do you charge? Like you hire a babysitter and then they just request you at the end for whatever.
1: 10 years ago, I'd say yeah, because it's probably totally fair.
0: But nowadays.
1: Now, I mean, have you seen the wide scale for babysitter prices?
0: Yeah,
1: it's so wide. And I'm always like second guessing myself. Do I pay enough? Because I'll see some people, they charge like $30 an hour. And I'm like, holy, for babysitting? And I'm just like, that's a lot. Unless I need to come to terms with things are getting more expensive.
0: There's a girl in our neighborhood that once posted in the Facebook page, and I was like, girl, you need to be asking for more money.
1: Yeah.
0: She was like, yeah, it was like $5 an hour. I was like, no, you deserve more than
1: $5
0: an hour.
1: It was $3 per kid per hour. So if they had three kids, I was getting $9 an hour. So I was excited when they had a lot of kids. I was like, yes, I'm getting more money. Like, that was exciting for me.
0: You know what was kind of nice with babysitting back in the day? There was no Venmo, so like you got paid at the door.
1: Yeah, cash.
0: You got a cash. Yep. I mean, were you ever getting checks?
1: I was written a check a few times, which was really stressful because they had to put it in my mom's name because I didn't have an account yet.
0: So Gen Z, let me just tell you, either never offer to pay for people's things and don't get in that rat race and just split everything wherever you go, coffee, breakfast, lunch, whatever. But don't be afraid of the Venmo request, okay? Everyone's a big boy and big girl.
1: There are people, I'll say this, there's a couple of people who owe me some money. But I don't think I will ever ask them for it.
0: Tell me who they are. I'll request them right now.
1: I'm like, I just can't. I get so uncomfortable. I'm like, I would go broke because I won't ask people to pay me back. I just feel too bad. I'm glad I'm running the budget.
0: Yeah.
1: Maybe when they're ready, they'll pay me.
0: Sounds like they need a message to be sent.
1: Yeah, there you go.
0: Some tires need to be slashed. It's Joey and Lauren.
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10: Here's your B94 forecast. Slight chance for storms, with fog and spots early today. Otherwise, sunshine mixed with clouds at times. Daytime highs approaching 80. Mainly cloudy skies. Tonight, chance for storms. Lows level off around 61. Cloudy skies expected. Tomorrow, thunderstorms likely. Highs level off around 75. From the Weatherology Weather Lab, I'm meteorologist Jennifer Wojcicki on B94. Right now, it's 64 degrees.
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2: It's all I need.

0: say this first and foremost, and that is Gen Z. Lauren brought this up on the show. Gen Z apparently is going into debt and are going broke because they don't like asking people to pay them back. And so when someone owes them money, they're like, I don't want to deal with it. It gives me anxiety, so they won't do it. So I'm going to help you today, okay? Because I have no problem asking for my money.
1: By the way, I'm in the same camp as Gen Z. I'm not Gen Z, but I don't like asking people for money. It gives me a pit in my stomach. So if somebody owes me, I probably will never ask for it back.
0: And I don't even like confrontation. But guess what? If someone owes you money, it's not confrontational. They owe you money. Like, first of all, so Gen Z, let me give you the play-by-play of what you need to do. First, surround yourself with friends that will pay you back when they say they're going to pay you back. If people say they will pay you back and don't pay you back, get them out of your life.
1: What if it's a family member?
0: Then you never give them money again. If you're with someone that's like, oh, I'll pay you back, and they never do, guess what?
1: Lesson
0: you don't
1: learned.
0: Need it. Yep, lesson learned. Okay. You don't need to give them money. Second of all, don't do the whole I'll get you, you get me. If you guess what? It is 2026. You can split checks down the middle. You can split them pizza slice style. You can split them all different ways, okay? But then this is what you do if you are in the case where someone paid for something and they go, I'll pay you back. You just send a quick Venmo request. And let's say you send
1: I'd rather die.
0: No,
1: I don't want to send a Venmo request.
0: But you don't text them about it. You just send the Venmo request, okay? You wait 3 days after the Venmo request. And then you'd be like, you text and you say, hey, by the way, I should have sent this earlier. I did Venmo request you. Let me know if you got it. What's wrong with that?
1: It makes me uncomfy. I had to send a Venmo request. I had to send a Venmo request recently because you made me. You made me. We went out to dinner. It was actually my birthday. And we went out with a bunch of our friends and all the kids. It was chaos. It was absolute chaos. Well, at the end of the meal, we were just like, oh, I just put on one card. It was too much to split it all up.
0: I want the credit card points. I'm not afraid to admit that.
1: So then you got the receipt and you're like a mathematician. All right, they got this and they got this and this is the tax. Da, da, da, da, da. And you're like, I need you to Venmo request your friend $40 or whatever it was. And I was like, no, can we just forget about it? And it's just our treat.
0: Forget about
1: it. It's just our treat. And you're like, no, Venmo request. And so I did. She paid me right away, but I just felt, I felt rude.
0: I actually think you know what I like? I like the Venmo request because it goes through the app. You don't have to, I think texting, hey, you owe me $42. That's way weird. Venmo request. All right. And if people are like me, I just keep money in my Venmo balance. So I'm like, oh, it's like free money.
1: I am pretty lucky, though, I will say. A lot of my really close friends, they will just Venmo me randomly and I don't even know. And then I'll see it later. I'm like, why'd you Venmo this? Oh, because you bought me that drink that one day. And I'm like, what?
0: Yeah.
1: My treat. Like, I don't care. Like,
0: I'll tell you.
1: There are little things. My friend will Venmo me like $7. I'm like, you did not need to do that.
0: I believe in grace. I believe in forgiveness. I believe in extra chances. But I will give you two chances. If you turn out to be the I'll pay you back and you never do, you get two times I'll give you money. And I'm never doing it again. All right? If you missed any part of the show, listen to the Joey and Lauren On Demand podcast. Just search Joey and Lauren. Wherever you get your podcast, you'll see our faces. We're like this.
1: Nobody can see you.
0: No one can see me, but I was smiling. Be good.
1: Have fun.
0: It's Joey and Lauren.
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0: Dracula from Tame Impala. So some stars spend a whole heck of a lot of money on some things. Like Lionel Messi, his Gulfstream airplane was $15 million. Now, David Beckham, he has got a wonderful airplane as well. It's the Bombardier Challenger 350, and it was $27 million. Now, that's a far cry what Kim Kardashian spent on a Ford Bronco, but she spent $285,000 on a 1973 Ford Bronco. That's a lot of money for a vehicle, but that's pretty cool too. 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
10: Here's your B94 forecast. Slight chance for storms with fog and spots early today. Otherwise, sunshine mixed with clouds at times. Daytime highs approaching.

0: 80, mainly cloudy skies. Tonight, chance for storms.
1: Lows level off around 61.
0: Cloudy skies expected. Tomorrow, thunderstorms likely.
1: Highs level off around 75.
0: From the Weatherology Weather Lab, I'm meteorologist Jennifer Wojcicki on B94. Right now, 68.
2: Gracie Abrams right here. 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

0: reading an article most recently in the Hollywood Reporter talking about how old school actors look a little bit different. Like, they're really tough, you know, like Sylvester Stallone, Al Pacino, Dustin Hoffman. Nowadays, everyone's got to look perfect. Everyone's, you know, getting plastic surgery and stuff like that. I like the old look, honestly.
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0: Okay, have you seen The Odyssey yet? Oh my gosh, it is fantastic. And I'll tell you, they are spot on who they cast as all the characters. First of all, I just loved the whole book back in the day when I was a kid. I loved the story. I think it is incredible. But who they got to play Helen of Troy, Lupita, fantastic. Honestly, she's probably my favorite Helen of Troy at this point. So good. You got to check it out.
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0: Here's your B94 forecast. Slight chance of thunderstorms this afternoon, otherwise sunshine mixed with clouds at times. Highs level off around 80. Mainly cloudy skies expected tonight, chance for storms, lows level off around 61. Overcast tomorrow, storms likely, daytime highs approaching 75. From the Weatherology Weather Lab, I'm meteorologist Jennifer Wojcicki on B94. Right now, 72.
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3: Here's your B94 forecast. Slight chance of thunderstorms this afternoon. Otherwise, sunshine mixed with clouds at times. Highs level off around 80. Mainly cloudy skies expected. Tonight, chance for storms. Lows level off around 61. Overcast. Tomorrow, storms likely. Daytime highs approaching 75. From the Weatherology Weather Lab, I'm meteorologist Jennifer Wojcicki on B94. Right now, 75.
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when you're headed for the Kane Family Drive-In this summer, take us with you. 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

0: Olivia Rodrigo right there and Drop Dead. So going to the movies. For a while there, I thought it was going to be like a thing of the past. And honestly, it just isn't. There's nothing like going to the movies, getting the commemorative popcorn bucket, you know, just having the time of your life while you're hanging out, watching it on a big screen. It's just so much more fun. I mean, I love streaming them. And if I'm really, really busy, you know, sometimes I can't go to the movies, but I love going. How about you? 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
2: Here's your B94 forecast. Slight chance of thunderstorms this afternoon. Otherwise, sunshine mixed with clouds at times. Highs level off around 80. Mainly cloudy skies expected. Tonight, chance for storms. Lows level off around 61. Overcast. Tomorrow, storms likely. Daytime highs approaching 75. From the Weatherology Weather Lab, I'm meteorologist Jennifer Wojcicki on B94. Right now, 76.
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You enjoy the music. When you're sad, the lyrics pick you up. And when it's payday, you go shopping. Yeah, we understand. Don't worry, we'll be right here when you get back. 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
1: Ben Zaboon and Beautiful Things. 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Shoes with hidden metal components, including steel toes, buckles, heels, rods, vintage metal shanks, you know, those kinds of things, and orthopedic inserts. I don't know. 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

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Always make good choices. 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
15: Here's your B94 forecast. Slight chance for storms this afternoon. Otherwise, cloudy skies with a few peaks of sun. Daytime highs approaching 80. Thunderstorms likely. Tonight, lows level off around 63. Cloudy skies expected. Thunderstorms likely. Tomorrow, daytime highs approaching 76. Cloudy skies expected. From the Weatherology Weather Lab, I'm meteorologist Jennifer Wojcicki on B94. Currently, it's 76 degrees.
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0: Dynamite. So coffee, do you drink quite a bit of it? I mean, I have at least one or two cups every day, but with a lots of sugar-free creamer, which I love. But medical experts from American Heart Association say moderate coffee intake up to about 400 milligrams of caffeine, that's roughly 3 to 5 cups, is safe for most adults. Energy drinks, they say, are a different story, obviously, with evidence pointing toward real cardiovascular harm if consumed 5 times a day. 5 energy drinks a day, that is a lot.
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0: Shabuzia, Bar Song, and Tipsy. Wrapping it up for me, Kelly West here. I hope you have a fantastic rest of your Monday. We'll see ya.
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0: is Ariana Grande. Hate That I Made You Love Me. My name is Chuck D. Apparently today is National Creme Brulee Day. You know how every day is like, oh, it's National Hamburger Day or National Please Wash Your Feet Day. And normally, if it's food related, I can kind of manipulate that to have for dinner. Like if it's pizza day, we'll go get pizza, subs, whatever the day it is. But you just can't casually throw a creme brulee together. At least I can't. We don't have that little torch thing, you know, to burn the top to get it all crunchy and crusty and whatever. Yeah, creme brulee is not an impulsive menu item for dinner. You need to plan that one out. And I don't know if you are capable, if maybe you could throw a creme brulee together for dinner this evening. Well, look at you. Aren't you fancy?
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0: And that's your B94 community calendar brought to you by St. Mary's Insurance Agency and affiliates. The 95th annual Warren County Fair is August 10th through the 15th. Tuesday, August 11th, enjoy the wonderful sounds of an American troubadour who spent over 30 years capturing hearts with his rich storytelling, smooth vocals, and signature guitar styles. The Key Bank Pavilion comes alive with the sounds of Billy Dean. Then Wednesday the 12th, it's 1964, The Tribute, one of the most beloved Beatles tribute experiences in the world. 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
1: Here's your B94 forecast. Slight chance for storms this afternoon. Otherwise, cloudy skies with a few peaks of sun. Daytime highs approaching 80. Thunderstorms likely. Tonight, lows level off around 63. Cloudy skies expected. Thunderstorms likely. Tomorrow, daytime highs approaching 76. Cloudy skies expected. From the Weatherology Weather Lab, I'm meteorologist Jennifer Wojcicki on B94. Right now, 79.
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3: The FDA said that they're investigating another cyclospora outbreak not linked to lettuce, but they haven't identified the source. So they were like, we've narrowed it down to food.

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0: When you wake up in the morning, if you'd like to do a little something that'll help provide energy for the rest of the day, how about a little shiny, happy, naked time? That's right. There's this obstetrician that says that it generates a lot of energy. It'll help get you through the morning. Testosterone levels are jacked up. Your heart will thank you. Your immune system, there's positive impacts to that as well. Plus, you build that bond between you and your significant other. And it's an awful lot of fun. So, yeah, starting your day that way, I'd take that over yoga any day.
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1: News, I'm John Saucier. The United States pausing attacks against Iran over the weekend after weeks of military escalation. President Trump says Iranian negotiators want a meeting.
2: They requested a meeting. They would not have requested the meeting if we were doing poorly. The only reason they want to meet is because we've been hitting them very hard.
1: Kansas City Chiefs head coach Andy Reid speaking to reporters about the recent shooting of the wife of the team's assistant coach, Eric Bieniemy. Coach Reid says his assistant coach will be able to get through this dark time.
3: Things happen sometimes, and Eric will work through it. He's got a great support group here, as does his family, as needed. And then we'll just let time take care of it from there.
1: Audio courtesy of the Kansas City Chiefs officials, the Loudoun County Sheriff's Office, arresting 27-year-old Elijah Bieniemy for allegedly shooting his mother, Mia, at the family's home in Virginia this weekend. 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
1: I'm going under in this time, I fear there's no one to save me. 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

0: My Facebook friend of the day today, her name is Reagan Walker. She's giving us a little advice to live the rest of our life with. She says, once you accept the fact that queso and margaritas taste better than being skinny, yeah, the second half of your life begins. Yeah, you know, we spend a lot of time trying to dial down the weight, but sometimes you just got to embrace the fact, you know, queso, margaritas, yeah, I'm in. Reagan Walker, my Facebook friend of the day today, preach, sister.
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5: 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The 95th Annual Warren County Fair is August 10th through the 15th. Tuesday, August 11th, enjoy the wonderful sounds of an American troubadour who spent over 30 years capturing hearts with his rich storytelling, smooth vocals, and signature guitar styles. The Key Bank Pavilion comes alive with the sounds of Billy Dean. Then Wednesday the 12th, it's 1964, The Tribute, one of the most beloved Beatles tribute experiences in the world. 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
7: Here's your B94 forecast. Slight chance for storms this afternoon. Otherwise, cloudy skies with a few peaks of sun. Daytime highs approaching 80. Thunderstorms likely. Tonight, lows level off around 63. Cloudy skies expected. Thunderstorms likely. Tomorrow, daytime highs approaching 76. Cloudy skies expected. From the Weatherology Weather Lab, I'm meteorologist Jennifer Wojcicki on B94. Currently 78.
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0: For today's most awesome person on the planet Earth, I want to send out a shout out to this woman. Her name is Marty Martinez, lives in San Diego. She recently saved her neighbor. Marty was out for a walk, saw smoke coming out of her neighbor's house, so she raced over, opened up the door, walked in, was able to work her way through the smoke and find her neighbor and drag her to safety. So one, that's just a remarkable thing. Two, the other remarkable thing is that Marty, 77 years old, a 77-year-old woman went into a burning building and was able to pull another human out of the building, saving that person's life. Marty Martinez, I hope I have anywhere near the amount of strength and fortitude that you have when I turn 77. Just remarkable. Today's most awesome person on the planet Earth.
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7: 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The 95th Annual Warren County Fair is August 10th through the 15th. Tuesday, August 11th, enjoy the wonderful sounds of an American troubadour who spent over 30 years capturing hearts with his rich storytelling, smooth vocals, and signature guitar styles. 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
9: Here's your B94 forecast. Thunderstorms likely tonight. Otherwise, cloudy skies expected. Lows of a low around 63. Cloudy skies expected tomorrow. Thunderstorms likely. Daytime highs approaching 76. Thunderstorms likely tomorrow night. Lows of a low around 59. Overcast skies. From the Weatherology Weather Lab, I'm meteorologist Jennifer Wojcicki on B94. Right now, 78.
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Somewhere between work, emails, and errands, we suggest you slip in some of your favorite songs. Even your doing nothing moments deserve a great soundtrack. 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

0: That is Taylor Swift. Okay, if you are a parent, you understand how important it is, those streaming services. Netflix has released their list of the most watched movies over the last 4 or 5 years. Minions, The Boss Baby, Super Mario Brothers movie, and at number one, K-pop Demon Hunters. Yeah, as a parent, you understand the importance of those streaming services because you can just plant your kids down and just walk away for hours.
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0: These beautiful things that I've
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0: car. 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It's so sad. 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Yeah, the app again is called That Gunk on Your Car. 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
9: 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The 95th Annual Warren County Fair is August 10th through the 15th. 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
11: Here's your B94 forecast. Thunderstorms likely tonight, otherwise cloudy skies expected. Lows of a low around 63. Cloudy skies expected tomorrow, thunderstorms likely. Daytime highs approaching 76. Thunderstorms likely tomorrow night, lows of a low around 59, overcast skies. From the Weatherology Weather Lab, I'm meteorologist Jennifer Wojcicki on B94. Right now, 70.
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0: That is the weekend. Okay, so I learned something interesting recently. If you smell, like if you're like, ugh, something, but you know that you've washed your clothes, you've showered, you washed your hair. Ladies, don't discount the stinky bra. How often are you washing your bra? In fact, all undergarments. Men, this applies to you as well. 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Seriously. Whew. 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
13: 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The 95th Annual Warren County Fair is August 10th through the 15th. 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The Key Bank Pavilion comes alive with the sounds of Billy Dean. Then Wednesday the 12th, it's 1964, The Tribute, one of the most beloved Beatles tribute experiences in the world. 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
15: Here's your B94 forecast. Thunderstorms likely tonight. Otherwise, cloudy skies expected. Lows of a low around 63. Cloudy skies expected tomorrow. Thunderstorms likely. Daytime highs approaching 76. Thunderstorms likely tomorrow night. Lows of a low around 59. Overcast skies. From the Weatherology Weather Lab, I'm meteorologist Jennifer Wojcicki on B94. Currently.

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0: Do you suffer from swanger? Like, have you had an experience where you've been swangry with somebody? You know, swangry is? Swangry is when you get angry because you're sweating so much when it's really hot. Yeah, it's a goofy little hybrid word, which I just love. And of course, it really hits us this time of year as it gets warmer and warmer outside. You start to sweat more and more. People annoy you a lot quicker. Yeah, I've exhibited instances of swanger in the past. I try to stay as cool as I can during the summer, but sometimes that internal Hulk, yeah, he gets a little too swangry and surfaces.
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8: 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Tuesday, August 11th, enjoy the wonderful sounds of an American troubadour who spent over 30 years capturing hearts with his rich storytelling, smooth vocals, and signature guitar styles. The KeyBank Pavilion comes alive with the sounds of Billy Dean. Then Wednesday the 12th, it's 1964, The Tribute, one of the most beloved Beatles tribute experiences in the world. And Saturday the 15th, it's Crush, the Bon Jovi concert experience. 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

Remember when your parents punished you by sending you to your room? 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